free. She said, it grieves me so to see you in such pain. I wish there was something I could do to make you smile again. I said, I appreciate that.

couldn't feel, so I tried to touch. I've told the truth, I didn't come.